0: jazz est là. 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And you want to be free. 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
1: 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H.R.A.P. Brown, Kwame Ture, Paul Robeson. Lorraine Hansberry. Duke Ellington. Cannonball Adderley.

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Say meilleur. More. Paul Lawrence Dunbar, Benjamin Banneker. And my wonderful aristocratic uncle, Monsieur President Talbot Tubman of Liberia, his wife, Miriam Makeba.

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Oh, Lord, that must have. 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

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Doctor said ain't the fever that your lover has another man. 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
1: Oh, it's beautiful. But wait a minute, isn't this?
0: Yeah, yes it is.
1: But I thought the old lady dropped it into the ocean in the end.
0: Well, baby, I went down and got it for you.